0: Around the globe, stone steps set the scene for romantic movie scenes, stand as beloved urban landmarks, and carry ceremonial weight in architecture. But in Chongqing, China, locals call them something far more grounded, Tikan. Here, they are never just decorative backdrops. They are stitched into the everyday soul of the city. Today, let's take a journey into Chongqing's distinctive feature, Tikan.Chongqing has stood as a critical land and water trade hub for centuries. Rivers were lammed with bustling docks, and towns climbed up the steep mountain ridges.
1: Steep hills plunged straight down to river otters, leaving no level ground for roads. Thus, Tikan snakes along cliff sides and mountain inclines.
0: They were more than roads to school and the market. They were the lifelines of commerce, carrying both goods and people. Porters hefted shoulder poles.Vendors trotted up and down, and market chatter echoed of the stove. The city's earliest prosperity and human warmth are carved into those stones, polished smooth by generations of footsteps. As time went on, cable cars, and subways became part of daily life. Faster and more efficient, they appeared to replace the function of the Tikan.Countless old stone stairways feel neglected, and some were turned down amid urban construction. Yet for Chongqing's locals, Tikan never fades away or vanish from memory. It stands at the most tangible emblem of old Chongqing, bearing the nostalgia of multiple generations. This familiar street-side landscape anchors residents' daily lives, quietly bearing witness to the city's decades of change.Moss crafts over the stone slabs and uneven footprints mark their surface. Every detail speaks of raw, unscripted, everyday humanity. Thanks to urban revitalization, countless historic Tikan has been given a new lease on life. They serve far more than simple thoroughfares today. Some have become scenic trails nestled among hills and rivers.Others have turned into tourist hotspots where visitors experience the city's vibrant soul. Consider the Kaishan Road elevator, the Yangtze River cableway, light rail trains cutting through residential towers, and the Crown Grand escalator. Then look further to Fuxing high-speed trains racing along steel rails, and space stations circling far above our heads.
1: Aren't all these metal-built transit routes just another modern iteration of Tikan?
0: From narrow neighborhood lanes all the way to the boundless cosmos, every stretch of track built by Chinese people holds the same essence as those old blue stone steps. Steady, unyielding, advancing steadily one step at a time. One object, one China story.Tikan carries us upward, and this ascent means far more than climbing a mountain. It stands for our journey toward modernization.
2: 湖南省博物馆守护着众多国宝的文物库房，寂静森严。

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1: Now we have nearly 150 continuous years of dragons in parade in Bendigo, and we're very proud to carry them through the streets of Bendigo, and everybody loves to see.
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1: In 1892, the first dragon appeared in the streets of Bendigo to much acclaim and to some very interesting news articles which described the day. There was a few different newspapers. So our first imperial processional dragon was actually built in Fosan, Guangdong, over 7,500 kilometres to Bendigo. And we believe, of course, that would have been by ship.
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1: 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It's that resilience and the perseverance, courage, integrity, and compassion, you know, that spirit of Guangong that has really stayed with us. And I think these are the values that really define the Chinese spirit and those ones who came to Bendigo in the early years.And I think those qualities have been passed down through the generations to my family.

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0: 对。
6: The main thing my father and uncle told us: never ever tell lie to the customer. The second thing: never ever be angry, be sweet.
2: 一百块得了，一百块给我就拿走。
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6: A lot of tourists come here， 有没有吃的东西 ？To drink from Pakistan， and we are just so we decided to have some food products in our shop， and this is the main thing which I want to do this year。
4: 扩大经营范围并非易事，艾明打算去喀什拜访一位塔吉克族老友，听听他的看法。
6: I so miss you so much.
7: I miss you so much also.
6: Okay.
7: When are you back to Tashkogan?
6: Maybe tomorrow. How is your jet business now?
7: I also tried to go to Pakistan and see what's going on here.
6: Okay.
7: Emerald or ruby mine.
6: Okay, that's great. So, I can help you out in it.
7: We want a top quality. Like,
4: 他们共享机遇，既是挚友，又是合作伙伴。
7: How's your size?
6: I want to bring this juice to China.
7: So you're checking the market or not?
6: Yes, I am checking a little.
7: Just my one friend has come from India, China, about this.
6: Okay, that's great.
7: It's juice.
6: I will take some samples、
7: yeah.
6: from Pakistan. In it, we can find a buyer. We can work on it.
7: Bhatish.
4: 好友的鼓励下，甄选样品成了推进计划的第一步。
6: 人工

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2: The road, which is Silk Road, our Karakoram Highway, which was built in 1960s.With the help of Chinese and now becoming CPEC. I will say that my father and my uncle are ambassador of CPEC. Think about this 30 years before. The future of cross-border trade is very bad. I want to bring more beautiful things from Pakistan to Xinjiang in the future.
1: 艾明的家族见证了这条古老商路的时代变迁，而1650公里以外，一位新的探索者的故事才刚刚开始。
6: Why did you not do your homework? So remember, when we want to say we go somewhere.
1: 英语教师这份大众点评上淘来的工作，是陆可落脚新疆的敲门砖。
6: Pick someone from the class.
1: 初来乍到几个月，这位英国小伙在讲台上是学生们口中的 Mr. Luke.
6: Okay, now repeat after me. Sunrise.
7: Sunrise.
6: Early birds.
7: Early bird.
8: Okay, repeat after me. Yekin.
9: Yekin.
8: Iraq.
9: Iraq.
1: 课堂外，他则是痴迷新疆的文化学徒。
8: How to say under?
9: Under. I don't know.
8: Under is Asti.
9: Asti. But now I'm really interested in the Uyghur culture. If you want to know the culture, you should know the language first, because you can really see how they can express themselves.
8: Yeah, where is the nearest bank?
9: Ang Banka Kayeda.
8: If you say Ang Banka, it's like, where is the most bank?
9: For my name, I use this, right?
8: Oh, yeah, yeah.
9: Because my name
8: is Alamjang, right. Here's a circle.
9: My Uyghur name is Alamjang.And it means kind of like a scientist, because I'm doing my PhD in science.
1: 在定居新疆前，陆可已经在上海生活了5年。从上海交通大学的统计学博士，转身成为新疆文化的探索者。
9: My first time was in 2021. Yeah, I just wanted to like open my eyes and see how it was.
6: And so yeah, now I am in the second largest desert. Someone gave me this hat.
10: Come on, this is just breathtaking.
9: A beautiful culture, which I'm not used to.
10: It's really cool. Check them out.
9: They were so friendly, honestly.
10: They've invited me to their house.
9: You know, I've been there many times before, fell in love with it. So I thought, why not go to Xinjiang?
11: I'm going to be showing you guys what it's like to be living in Xinjiang, which I think...
1: 陆可把自己在新疆的日常随手拍成爆款视频，已经收获了几万粉丝。
9: I like to just look at the whole of a room to just take it in. It's a new city for me. I had no friends here at all. Didn't know anyone at all in Xinjiang. So I was a little bit nervous.

0: It's like making friends.
1: 为了更好地融入这座城市，卢克决心从扩大社交圈开始。
0: Yeah, I just put like a little note on there, saying, "Does anyone want to meet? Anyone want to make friends?" The traffic, absolutely horrendous. I always have to leave super early.
1: 卢克摸索着适合自己的交友策略。
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3: Yeah.
1: 在一众热络的交谈中。初次光顾的陆可有些无所适从。
0: Hello everyone, my name is Luke. So I'm from the UK and I've been in Rumtree for a little bit now. So it's nice to meet everyone. Hello.
4: Yeah.I moved all around the world.
0: But here the summer is really hot as well, right?
5: Yeah.
0: I've not experienced this one. I really like Urumqi so far. Maybe after the summer I will hate it, I don't know. But so far.
1: 随着话匣子的打开，这位新朋友渐渐舒展开来。

0: mean, more and more companies are opening up here.
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2: I thought probably future of AI would be in China.
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3: It's a beautiful view.
2: See, I feel like even though I've been here a short time, people, maybe from zero, loads of friends, and I'm all about the culture. Tried loads of different foods as well. Explored the city.
1: 陆可的镜头持续讲述着他的新疆故事。
0: Xinjiang.
4: Just where I am right now, I'm in the grapevine.
0: Welcome to Kashgar.
5: Even the delivery guy, he's got a bit of time off to dance and celebrate.
6: We've got loads of fans here.
0: Really nice, this is.
2: So I've had loads of people like message me, and they said I've inspired them to come to China, inspired them to come to Xinjiang. So I think it's a good way for people to see the real side of it. I really love Xinjiang.Like three times bigger than France, seven times bigger than the UK. It's ginormous. I have got so much more to explore. So I think if I'm here for much longer, who knows what will happen.
1: In 另一片土地上，成长被赋予了新的意义。塔克拉玛干，世界第二大流动沙漠。在这里，只有将根系深深扎入地下，才有活下去的可能。原籍比利时的丹尼，每隔一段时间就会来这里采取土样，这是他多年的职业习惯。米卡和米鲁是两条比利时马犬，
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